Matter in a club down an old soul home, while you drink champagne, it tastes just like cherry cola. 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

greenness, and I gave my eyes to the boredom. Still the seabed wouldn't let me in, and I tried my best to embrace the darkness in which I swim.

all your words and what they mean. But baby, I just can't forget you.

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